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You sold to some forbidden paradise. I loved you truly. You gotta laugh at the stupid.

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